0: The Tax Policy Center says the GOP's big tax and spending law from last year cut the tax liability of 85% of U.S. households, disproportionately, yes, favoring higher income households. At the same time, data from the Institute on Taxation and Economic Policy tells us 88 of the biggest companies paid no federal corporate income taxes in their most recent fiscal year. So, if most of us are paying less in taxes, and a whole lot of big companies are paying nothing in income taxes, who is footing the national bill? Annie Lowrey is a staff writer at The Atlantic, where she wrote about our tax, challenges the other day. Annie, welcome back to the program. Good to have you on.
1: Thank you for having me.
0: I'm going to steal a line from you early in this piece, where you say, basically, it kind of looks like we're having a tax revolt now. How did we get here?
1: We got here, right, slowly and then all at once, as feels kind of classic. So, I know that both of us remember a time that members of both parties talked about broadening.

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1: This final note on the way out today, which you already know if you bought a plane ticket recently. The Department of Transportation said this week that U.S. airlines spent 56% more on jet fuel in March than they did in February. Strait of Hormuz, by the way, last time I checked, still closed. Our daily production team includes Olivia Burdett, Andy Corbin, Maria Hollenhorst, Sarah Leeson, Sean McHenry, Michaela Sea, and Sophia Terenzio. Will Story is the supervising senior producer. And I'm Kai Rizdahl. We will see you tomorrow, everybody. This is APM.
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0: Good afternoon. You're listening to All Things Considered on listener-supported Arizona Public Radio. Happy Thursday. I hope you're doing well. The latest NPR news headlines and star dates are on the way, coming up in just about 10 minutes.
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0: In his first year, Pope Leo has spoken in favor of peace and the plight of immigrants, putting him in the crosshairs of the Trump administration. He met with the U.S. Secretary of State today. More on that story in about 15 minutes. Plus, the late Jeffrey Epstein owned a ranch in New Mexico, where some of his victims say they were assaulted.
2: We know that there are survivors that were on the record reporting abuse.
0: Now, state officials have opened two new investigations. The details coming up and much more on All Things Considered. Sunny, unseasonably hot afternoons are forecast daily into the Mother's Day weekend ahead, with sunset tonight at 7:17.
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6: And I'm Mary Louise Kelly. We are going to introduce you to this year's grand prize winner in NPR's College Podcast Challenge, Colby McCaskill, a senior at Fordham University in New York City.
7: Dear Papa, it's hard to admit because it feels like there's no solution, but I really wish you and Grammy weren't growing so old.
6: 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He grapples with his grandparents' aging and health issues. His grandmother, Kathy, has endured cancer, and now she has dementia.
7: I'm sure you know, out of everyone, how her dementia has been progressing. How she can't remember my name or her age.
8: I'm like 47 years.
6: His story is a portrait of a family learning to talk about hard things. NPR's Alyssa Nadworny traveled with McCaskill to visit his grandparents, who are in their 70s, in the Florida Panhandle.
9: Come here, Grammy.
10: Hi.
9: Oh, I love you.
11: At Dick and Kathy McCaskill's beach condo in Pensacola, Florida, Colby McCaskill smothers both grandparents in hugs.
8: Oh, I love you, darling.
11: He's flown down from campus in New York to share with them the excitement of his podcast, being chosen by NPR as the best among hundreds of entries.
12: Look at that.
13: That is so cool.
12: Isn't that neat?
11: His story was, after all about them.
7: So it's kind of like we're sharing it, I think.
12: That is very special.
8: Oh, honey.
11: His grandfather, Dick, worked as a healthcare executive. His grandmother, Kathy, was a teacher. Now they're retired, spending the winter in sunny Florida.
12: I'm Dick McCaskill, the papa.
8: Yes.
12: What's your name?
8: Kathy McCaskill.
12: And who are you?
8: I'm the...
12: Grammy.
11: It's here in this condo, surrounded by trays of seashells, where I play the podcast for them.
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7: Okay.
15: Dear Papa, it's hard to admit because it feels like there's no solution.
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9: Oh, how are you? Good to see you.
8: We are so happy to be with you.
11: He layers in interviews and